0: before you go, there's something I want you to have.
1: Oh, it's beautiful. But wait a minute, isn't this...
0: Yeah, yes it is.
1: But I thought the old lady dropped it into the ocean in the air.

0: Before you go, there's something I want you to have.
1: Oh, it's beautiful. But wait a minute, isn't this?
0: Yeah, yes it is.
1: But I thought the old lady dropped it into the ocean in the air.

0: Thank you. I'd like to introduce the horn section. On the saxophone, Tom Scott from the LA Express. Tom Scott. On sax, a good friend from New York City, also from Texas, Mr. Tom Bones Malone. Tom Malone. And also from New York City, Mr. Fabulous himself, Alan Rubin. Come on! Alan Rubin! And on sax, Lou Marini. Lou Marini.
1: At last the crimson cold cascade.

0: Give now the host his claret, and watch Madeira's farewell. Note his reaction, placid de Chat. Should make the conure shanty thick.
1: Centrale Milano.

We'd like to continue now. A song which I think is very, very, very right for this particular moment. We're going back to England. In many ways we're happy, in many ways we're very sad. It's been one of the finest times we've ever had. We've only been over here for 30 days. It's true. Every word's true. It's been one of the most enjoyable tours we've done. The most enjoyable tour we've ever done in this country. And we'd like to thank you for playing you this song, dedicating it directly to you, my generation.

0: this has probably been our best year.
1: It sure has, Suggs.
0: It probably has.
1: All of our best year.
0: We out of all those years, I can remember.
1: Yeah,
0: I think it's probably been my best anyway.

And the stranger said it was no more than an hour ago, people. I was looking for shelter for the night. I wanted to go somewhere out of the way, somewhere peaceful and quiet. So I went to a cemetery close by Thompson Lane, and with full respect I entered and found rest from the rain. I laid down under a sycamore, and I was barely asleep, when someone said, "Hello, stranger," and touched the boots on my feet. His hair was pure silver, almost like a crown of glory on top, and the rain didn't touch him, not one single drop. His voice was familiar. It brought me comfort and peace. He laughed and said, "Well, we picked a strange place to meet, but I understand. I've often come here to pray when the burdens of life put stones in my way. And you see, friend, you and me, we're brothers, though we've never met. We've both known heartache, disappointment, and the pain of regret, the full weight of sadness, love, and its cost. And without love, a soul is nothing but empty and lost. And I've come to tell you to go on now and be brave. You can live again, and you know it's her love that you crave. Go find the one you left behind. Hold her, take her by the hand. Show her how much you need her. I believe she'll understand. Now, son, you take a look at this ground. It's filled with things unsaid. There's a world of good intentions here in the land of the dead. And friend, I'm here to tell you, on this very night, I was sent by your maker, the giver of life, to tell you there's rest for your soul. There's peace and relief if you'll just surrender your burdens, lay them at God's feet. Walk out of this place, go now and live in the light of a pure, perfect presence that loves and forgives.

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0: No, thank you.
2: What's the matter, man? 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
0: No.
1: Oh, hey, I mean, yeah, man, this stuff will just blow something in your direction,
0: oh,
1: man.
0: No, thanks.
1: Come on, here. Have some of this.

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She used it to break up with her abusive husband. Settle down. She packed her things, loaded them into her car, and went back in one last time to put on my CD. She pressed repeat, and then she walked out. Later that night, when he came home, she wasn't there. But I was. And this is what I said.

0: 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My mother wrote that.
1: Hey. How you doing? Good? All right. I am too. What's your name?
2: Drew.
1: Drew. Where's your mama? Hey, mama. What do you want to be when you grow up?
3: A guitarist.
0: What?
3: A guitarist.
1: What kind of guitarist?
3: Acoustic.
1: Acoustic? Really? Okay. Well, you know what? Are you looking at me? You're paying attention. You can do anything. You can do anything. If anybody gives you a hard time, you call me. You must practice. Get a good lawyer and save your money. The business is fickle. Do you even know what that means? That's what I thought. The next generation. Thanks. I'm trying to get back to my original weight, 8 pounds, 15 ounces. Anybody who knows anything about me knows that for years I've been trying to be myself and get paid for it. Thanks. And when I recorded this next song, little did I know that Dan Huff, my producer, would take me to the other side. But let me tell you something. If doing your mother's hair for 8 years on a bus for free ain't country, I don't know what is. Get off my back. I know where my roots are firmly planted, but I like to have wings to fly. So, thank you, Dan Huff.

0: Boom, boom, boom, boom. 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Now, buddy was muddy way before I came along.
1: I got a mojo too. I got the John the Conqueror root. I'm gonna mess with you.
2: Gianfranco Piria presenta Me and Blues.

0: Now this tune here should be easy for you to do, because all you got to do is remember back home, you know what I mean? When you were sitting out behind the house practicing on the old git fiddle, trying to get things together, and you couldn't make up in your mind. You kind of halfway knew what you wanted to do, but you didn't have it all together, you know. But you did know you wanted to travel, ain't that right?
1: That's right.
0: Yeah, I remember them days real good.
1: I know.
0: Didn't have very many clothes. Didn't know nobody to call to send for you. So you had to get out there and hitchhike, you know.
1: So?
0: It don't make no difference. You say, I'm going. I know I got to hitchhike, but I'm going anyway. Whatever happens,

0: yeah.
1: What I'd like to know, after all of that, are you ready for the blues?
2: Yeah.
1: But tell me, are you really ready for the blues?
2: Yeah.
1: One more time.
2: Yeah.
1: Well, here it is.
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Now, wait a minute. Remember the crash 2008 and your 401k? It's the number on your pay stub that you file away.

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0: Vous écoutez Chantral et Milano sur 1575 kilocycles. 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
1: In Cumberland, Kentucky, on a cool autumn evening, Billy lay in love with Mary Ann. She was a rich judge's daughter, he was the son of a miner, but that night their love was more than they could stand. The judge said to his

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1: In the ghetto.
0: And his hunger burns. So he starts to roam the streets at night, and he learns how to steal, and he learns how to fight. And

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Move further from me, and though I understand the thinking, and have often done the same thing, I find parts of me gone. You're an adventurer, and though I'll surely miss you, and of course I'll survive without you, and maybe good will come of that, but at this point, I anticipate some grieving, and although I know you're leaving,

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1: The French Touch. 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
2: 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From Nice, Marco Hugo Barsotti. From Paris, Rachel Costa. Shortly, everything you need to know about the French national team at the FIFA World Cup. But let's start with today's news. A teenager was killed and two others wounded in a shooting in Nantes. A shooting took place on Thursday, May 14th, in the Port-Boyard district of Nantes, resulting in the death of one young person and injuries to two other teenagers. Mayor Johanna Roland posted about the incident on X, noting that shots were fired at three young men. Nantes prosecutor Antoine Leroy confirmed that the victims were three boys. One of the injured is 13 years old and is in very serious condition, while the other is 14 years old and not in danger. Interior Minister Laurent Nunez will travel to the scene on Friday morning, according to his staff at France Info. The prosecutor said the case involves drug-related offenses, while the mayor mentioned a, quote, possible link to drug trafficking. Investigations have been assigned to the Organized Crime Division of the Nantes Police Headquarters, which immediately deployed a strong presence to secure the area and begin criminal investigations. Mayor Roland stated, all police and judicial resources must be deployed to arrest and convict the perpetrators of this murder. Summary of the original article published on France Info on May 14, 2026. Fact check by GPTOSS 20B. With inflation returning, the livret A rate could rise from 1.5% to 1.8% in August, but real yield should remain negative. Because of the war in the Middle East, consumer prices rose 2.2% in April. Inflation, the parameter used to calculate the livret A return, could push the rate up to 1.8% in August if the traditional calculation formula is followed. The livret A, held by about 58 million French people, is reviewed twice a year, in February and in August, based on the average inflation rate, excluding tobacco, and the euro short-term rate, euro STR, for the eurozone, calculated over the previous 6 months, a more likely rate of 1.8%. Inflation, excluding tobacco, moved from 0.25% in January to 0.88% in February to 1.67% in March and to 2.15% in April. Economist Eric Dorr, IESEG, proposes three scenarios for May to June. Times inflation steady at 2.15% for 2 months. Times acceleration to 2.5% for 2 months. Times inflation at 2.5% in May and 3.0% in June. These scenarios give a 6-month average inflation, excluding tobacco, of 1.54%, 1.66%, or 1.74%. Meanwhile, the euro STR could stay at 1.931%, the current level, rise to 1.951%, or rise to 1.971%, depending on a possible increase in deposit rates by the European Central Bank. Combining the assumptions, Dorr estimates that the most likely livret A rate for August is 1.8%, although 1.7% stable inflation in euro STR, or 1.9%, higher inflation and rising euro STR, cannot be ruled out. Could the government deviate from the formula? The final proposal will come from the Banque de France in July, but authorities and the government could decide not to apply the formula if they deem the circumstances exceptional. Possible deviations include keeping the livret A and LDDS, Sustainable Development Savings Account, rates unchanged if the crisis is seen as temporary, or raising the rates, for example, rounding them to 2.0% to protect savers' real returns. The livret D, Épargne Populaire, LEP, would see a theoretical rate of 2.3% under the traditional formula, but the government has already set it at 2.5% to protect the most vulnerable. In any case, if inflation stays above 2.0% in August, the Leveret A's real yield will remain negative. This article analyzes possible variations in the Leveret A rate in response to rising inflation and the authorities' potential interventions. Fact check by GP Tios, 20B. Good morning from Khan. I'm Rahel Costa, and I'll read you my editorial now. Editorial by Rachel, the Leveret A at 1.8%, a 4-euro joy. The government's announcement is fantastic. They want us to believe that a change of 0.3 point is the answer for 58 million French people. Light a torch, because the good 1.8% is clouded by inflation that, judging by the ECB's calculations, seems more aggressive than a cat under anesthesia. But should such modest increases really make us jump for joy? Or is it just another media attempt to turn an economic drama into a there's a little more hope story? Meanwhile, the calculation formula, the one the Banque de France designed with the precision of a Swiss watchmaker, is treated as a convention to be sidestepped when exceptional circumstances knock at the door. When does the honorable state decide to tweak an algorithm? When the war in the Middle East pushes inflation to 2.2% in April? When the ECB might raise the Euro STR, but is as indecisive as a cat faced with two bowls of milk? A confusing mix that makes most likely feel vaguer than a horoscope from a disabled psychic. The biggest falsehood is the forced smile with which headlines celebrate a, quote, good sign. A rate that climbs from 1.5% to 1.8%, yet still delivers a negative real return, is the financial equivalent of promising a caffeine-free cappuccino. It looks nice, but the taste remains bitter. Journalists find it easier to turn a loss of purchasing power into a good news story than to admit that citizens remain crushed by inflation that erodes their savings. Finally, where is the transparency? The news does not say whether the government really intends to round to 2.0%, or if that is just a desire to appear more generous than necessary. Perhaps authorities prefer to keep the public waiting, so they do not have to face the bitter reality that even a 2.0% rate would not offset inflation. If this were written as poetry, it might read, 2%, small increase, big illusion, a paper applause, real disappointment. Koan of the day. Monk, master, if the Leveret A rises but the real return stays negative, what does the saver gain? Master, the saver gains the consolation of a higher rate, but the real gain is the peace of mind that they have done something, while their money continues to lose value like snow in the sun. Monk, then why don't the government or the bank adjust the calculation so the money truly grows? Master of Soled, because true balance lies in accepting the impossibility of stopping flowing water, and in the wisdom of spending the time that money can no longer buy. Now back to the news. French football team Kamavinga has the right to blame me, I understand. Didier Deschamps justifies his choices for the 26-player squad for the World Cup. After announcing the 26-player roster for the World Cup, the coach defended his decisions at a press conference on Thursday. On the absences of Lucas Chevalier and Eduardo Kamavinga, the two most mentioned missing names are Lucas Chevalier and Eduardo Kamavinga. Regarding the goalkeeper, Deschamps reiterated that sporting criteria are paramount. Chevalier, 24, who joined PSG from Lille in the summer, endured a difficult season, gradually losing his starting spot to Matvey Safonov and then suffering an injury that further limited his chances. If he had had more minutes, the story would be different. I spoke to him in March during the training camp, reaching out because he hadn't played for weeks. Unfortunately, his situation did not improve, and the injury prevented him from accumulating more playing time, the coach explained. Concerning Eduardo Kamavinga, Deschamps justified his exclusion by citing, quote, his season, despite a few injuries, and the very high competition in the French midfield, where five players can start. The selector acknowledged the player's disappointment, noting his 29 caps, and said, I do not doubt his potential. Today he has the right to blame me, I understand. On the unexpected inclusion of Robin Risser, Chevalier's absence opened a spot for a newcomer with no prior national team call-ups. Robin Risser, goalkeeper of RC Lens, will make his first World Cup appearance at 21. He is young. He has already been scrubbed by us during a Monday training session. He had a really, really good season, Deschamps commented. The young award-winning Ligue 1 best goalkeeper will sit third behind Mike Maignan and Brice Samba in the pecking order. He is not expected to play, but will travel with the squad, unlike Alphonse Areola, West Ham, Jean Boutez, come, or, surprisingly, Hugo Lloris, now at Los Angeles. Hugo never considered himself a candidate for the third spot because he never held it, and today he is focused on management. Alphonse has experience, but his minutes are limited at a club where he is not a starter, added Deschamps. On the confirmation of Maxence Lacroix, the defensive question has been settled. The squad includes 9 defenders, and Maxence Lacroix was selected. The Crystal Palace defender showed good form and integrated quickly in the first 142 minutes of internationals against Brazil and Colombia in March, covering for William Saliba's absence. He was very solid in March, can play both left and right, having 3 options for each role at security. On the choice of Jean-Philippe Mateta instead of Randall Colomwani. With an attacking line similar to 2022 with Griezmann and 3 forwards, Deschamps opted for 9 forwards. 8 were already assured, and the final spot went to Jean-Philippe Mateta for 2 reasons. First, the Crystal Palace striker was decisive in the first 3 qualifying matches, scoring 2 goals. He was very effective with us, and also with his club, the coach emphasized. Second, his physical profile. At 1.92 meters tall and powerful, Mateta adds vertical dimension to the French attack, complementing Hugo Ekitike's 1.89 meter presence. He has the profile of a target forward, excellent in the air, and his height lets him move differently. This gives us different options, Deschamps said, preferring him to the quicker Randall Colomwani. Context. Press conference held on May 14, 2026, where Didier Deschamps explained the rationale behind the 26-player World Cup squad for 2026. 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French Press Review. Welcome to the French Press Review from Paris. I am Rachel Costa. France 24, BFM Business. The Livret A rate could rise to 1.8%. France Business. With inflation returning, French financial authorities are studying the possibility of raising the Livret A interest rate from 1.5% to 1.8% by August. The decision is motivated by rising consumer prices, which have pushed inflation above 2.0% nationally. However, economists warn that the real yield will remain negative because inflation still exceeds the savings rate. The proposal was discussed at the Budget Policy Council, where some members called for a more moderate revision. If approved, the measure could affect savers' purchasing power. Market observers see the increase as an attempt to maintain confidence in the banking system. Ah, the splendid wisdom of Modi telling Indians to keep money in banks instead of buying gold or traveling abroad. A true champion of spend less, dream more, which, however, seems more an acceptance of crisis than a solution. And then you add the price of tea. If you don't buy gold, at least you save on your next vacation to Dubai, right? BBC News. Modi urges Indians to buy less gold and travel less abroad. BBC Indian Prime Minister Narendra Modi launched a national campaign to reduce gold demand and curb overseas travel spending. The initiative stems from concerns that rising oil prices and geopolitical tensions are weakening the rupee. Modi asked citizens to save money to support the country's foreign exchange reserves. Economic analysts say the measure could limit capital flight, but worry about possible repercussions for the tourism sector. The government has proposed tax incentives for domestic savings. Social media reactions are mixed, with some welcoming the proposal as prudent and others viewing it as restrictive. France Info, Hantavirus American cruise passenger test negative. France Info, French health authorities confirmed that the American passenger aboard the cruise ship MV Hondius tested negative on the new hantavirus test. Initially, the case had raised great concern because the ship was placed under isolation to prevent an epidemic. Experts explained that false results are often due to contaminated samples or still imperfect detection techniques. The cruise can now resume its itinerary, though quarantine measures remain in place for other passengers. The health ministry reiterated the importance of regular checks during travel. Although the case is closed, it has revived debate on managing health emergencies on maritime transport. France Info, Nantes. Shooting in Port Boyer, one teenager killed. France Info. In the early hours of Friday, a shooting in the Port Boyer area of Nantes resulted in the death of a 15-year-old teenager and the severe injury of two peers. Police responded quickly, apprehended suspects, and launched an investigation. The prosecutor said the motive is still under investigation, but the dynamics appear linked to local drug trafficking. Authorities have activated psychological assistance protocols for the victims and their families. The incident reignited discussion about safety in urban neighborhoods. Citizens expressed concern and called for more resources to prevent youth crime. BFM Business, Cerebras goes public with a valuation above $80 billion. BFM Business, Californian startup Cerebras, specializing in large-scale artificial intelligence chips, announced its initial public offering, surpassing a valuation of $80 billion. The company has signed major partnerships with OpenAI and Amazon, promising unprecedented computing performance. Industry analysts see Cerebras as a potential rival to NVIDIA, especially in high-intensity data center workloads. The IPO was welcomed by investors, with the stock's initial surge of 12%. Experts caution, however, that the high cost of the chips could limit widespread adoption. Interest in AI continues to drive hardware innovation. BFM Business IMF warns of an unfavorable scenario due to the war in the Middle East. BFM Business, the International Monetary Fund, released a report projecting global growth of 3.1% for 2026, but warning of a, quote, unfavorable scenario caused by the extension of the conflict in the Middle East. Rising energy prices and supply chain disruptions could slow the economic recovery. The IMF urges intensified diplomatic efforts to reopen the Strait of Hormuz. It also recommends supporting the most vulnerable countries with financial assistance programs. The publication triggered mixed reactions among governments, some of which disputed the forecasts. Experts say the situation remains highly uncertain. BFM Business CAC 40 approaches 8,100 points thanks to a Wall Street rally. BFM Business. After a week of positive results on U.S. markets, France's main index, the CAC 40, closed at 8,080 points, a gain of 0.93% from the previous day. Analysts attribute the rise to a stronger dollar and the rebound of the technology and consumer goods sectors. The Paris Exchange also benefited from news of easing trade tensions between the United States and China. However, some observers warn of possible corrections due to high trading volumes. The upward trend was confirmed by increased trading volume. Investors remain cautious but optimistic for the rest of the year. BBC News. Hundreds of illegal motorbikes demolished in New York. BBC New York police launched a large-scale operation to remove more than 100 illegal motorbikes and scooters, part of a campaign against gun-related crime. The scooters had been used in a shooting that killed a newborn in Brooklyn last month. During the operation, authorities also seized numerous prohibited firearms. The mayor called the action a decisive blow in the fight against urban violence. Residents applauded the intervention, hoping for a reduction in related crimes. Police announced further checks in the coming months to ensure street safety. BBC News, deepfake anti-immigration videos traced to Sri Lanka and Vietnam. BBC. A BBC investigation uncovered a series of fake videos aimed at stoking fear about immigration in the United Kingdom, produced by groups based in Sri Lanka and Vietnam. The videos, labeled anti-Sharia, depict alleged speeches by British politicians against immigrants, but forensic analysis revealed the use of artificial intelligence technology to alter faces and voices. Social media platforms removed most of the material, though some fragments remain online. Cybersecurity experts warn such campaigns can fuel polarization and hate. British authorities are considering sanctions against the creators. The discovery raises questions about regulating AI-generated content. BBC News. New giant dinosaur species discovered in Thailand. BBC. A team of paleontologists announced the discovery of a new large-sized dinosaur in a remote area of Thailand. The fossil, dating to about 100 million years ago, belongs to a carnivorous theropod with an unusually long tail. Scientists have named the new species Siam Raptor, honoring the region of origin. The remains include parts of the skull and limb bones, allowing researchers to reconstruct the animal's posture. The find offers fresh insights into dinosaur diversity in Southeast Asia. Experts anticipate further excavations to better understand the ecosystem of that era. The news has generated excitement among the public, with many sharing articles on social media. Paris and Milan weather for Friday, May 15, 2026. Paris, cool day with scattered showers. The updated forecast from expert Regis Crepe at 3:30 with good reliability shows a mild morning at 7 degrees Celsius, light northwest wind at 10 kilometers per hour, and a nearly clear sky with no rain. In the afternoon, the temperature rises to 13 degrees Celsius. Wind strengthens with gusts up to 40 kilometers per hour from the northwest, and the sky becomes very cloudy with a 70% chance of rain. In the evening, around 20 degrees Celsius, the sky remains very cloudy but with brief clear spells, and the rain risk drops to 35% while wind stays at 40 kilometers per hour. At night, temperatures fall back to 7 degrees Celsius. The sky stays very cloudy but more variable. Wind eases to 10 kilometers per hour, and no precipitation is expected. In summary, the day ranges from a low of 6 degrees Celsius to a high of 13 degrees Celsius, with winds from 10 kilometers per hour. At noon to 40 kilometers per hour in the afternoon, and intermittent showers mainly in the late afternoon. Milan, unstable weather with light rain. According to the bulletin updated by expert Daniele Berlusconi of 3B Matteo at 7:18, with 95% reliability, the morning shows overcast skies, temperature around 9 degrees Celsius, virtually no wind, and light drizzle with a 75% chance. In the afternoon, the temperature rises to 14 degrees Celsius. The sky remains overcast or very cloudy. Wind picks up to a moderate 10 kilometers per hour from the east-northeast, and rain probabilities stay high, with possible showers especially toward late afternoon. In the evening, around 20 degrees Celsius, clouds thin. Temperature reaches 16 degrees Celsius. Wind is light from the east, and precipitation drops to almost zero. At night, the temperature falls to 9 degrees Celsius. The sky is clear or slightly cloudy. Wind is weak from the east, and there is no rain. In summary, temperatures swing between a low of 9 degrees Celsius and a high of 17 degrees Celsius, with winds ranging from calm to moderate and light rain mainly in the morning and afternoon. Weather editorial by Rachel, The Vicious Circle of Climate Change. It is truly surprising how every drop of rain or light breeze instantly becomes proof of an impending climate apocalypse. A light drizzle in Paris and portal owners are already shouting, "Global warming in action!" Yet Milan's thermometer shows only a few degrees deviation from the 10-year average, and social media erupts as if we have discovered the last frontier of an ice age. We should not ask why people blame climate change on every weather shift. The real question is why people love to turn a gentle rain into an epic drama. Perhaps it is easier to argue with a cloud than to confront the real causes of our reckless consumption. In the end, blaming the weather is simpler than changing our habits. Koan of the day. The monk asked Zhao Zhou, "Master, if it rains in Paris today but is dry in Milan, what is the true state of the sky?" Zhao Zhou replied, "The sky is what does not have an umbrella, and that is today's weather." Closing. 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
3: 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Nos rédactions sont à Nice et à Milan, les émetteurs dans la grande région de Milan.

on the run. I'm gonna have me some fun. If it costs me my very last dime, if I wind up broke, well, I'll always remember that I had a swing in time. I'm gonna give it everything I've got. Lady luck, please let the dice stay hot. Let me shoot a seven with every shot. Beaver!

Throughout history, there have been many songs written about the Eternal Triangle. The next one tells a story of a Mr. Grayson, a beautiful woman, and a condemned man named Tom Dooley. When the sun rises tomorrow, Tom Dooley must hang.